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2: 3 years on the local circuit. 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And the second time, Ben, our friend who worked the business, and said a guy from a label was there. There were two more like him at the next show, staring us down like hawks. And there was love in the air, and all the money was there, and we were going on tour with Candlebox.

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1: Okay, welcome to the show. This is Here First. New music on the radio, that's all we do. It takes a little time to get through all the new stuff that comes out each and every week. There's a lot of new stuff coming out. But, you know, it's a labor of love. And then we get to share all these awesome songs with you on the radio every week at this time. I'm Jason Thomas. Just want to say thank you for being here. We're going to start off with a Proto Martyr this week. The track is Exalted Eagles. This is Here First on Indy 102.3.

Okay, the artist doesn't have a radio-friendly name. We run into this problem sometimes. We'll call him Spike Bleep, I guess, on the radio. All by myself. Catchy song there. Also played The Avalanches, a track that features John Glacier. We heard Far Away, and Proto-Martyr got the show going with Exalted Eagles. Nice rocker right here from Total Tommy. 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It's all brand new music. 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
1: As far as music itself goes, you know, the simplest thing to forget is that what music is about, and any kind of art form is about, is creating the kind of things that you think are beautiful. In other words, when you sit as a piano player and you're creating, you have to learn to be certain about what you like, not what you think sounds good to someone else. Say, first thing is you have to learn your own heart and your own mind about sound. So whatever you think is beautiful, that's what's beautiful, see, and you have to pursue

0: I don't know what I'm doing.
1: Yeah.
0: So you're like, I hope I'm spending this here, but I don't know if this is the right thing to do.
1: Yeah.
0: It's flipping scary.
1: Yeah, it is.

0: or a tender entity. You just never know.
1: Yeah, a track right there from the newest Boy Harsher record, Get Mean, and they're playing maybe as I speak at Summit Music Hall on Tuesday night. If you're hearing this on Sunday, they played Summit Music Hall a few days ago. Hard Beat right there from Boy Harsher. Michael Kiwanuka, also with Summer Clothes, and Total Tommy gave us Tailgate. Lots more to get to. It's nothing but brand new music. We play you an hour of some of the newest, coolest stuff we've just gotten our hands on. That's what the show's is for every week at this time. Thanks again for being here. We'll get right back to the music here in just a few seconds. Hang tight.
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0: when Father John Misty puts out a new song, we get excited about it. We want to play it for you on the radio. So there it is. New single. It's called The Expanded Universe. Kind of an expanded track, too. It's about 6 minutes, longer song. But Father John Misty, he can have as much time as he wants around here. Hemlock Springs before that super catchy song we've been playing on the show these past couple of weeks. It's called Gloria, and Gift got us coming back there with Hand to the Flame. Playlist, you can always check that out. Lots of new music coming at you. Indie1023.org. 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Want to know the artist and title? Boom, playlist is right there. So yeah, check it out on the website. 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

The band is MX Lonely from a new EP called Perfect House. I love the artwork here. It's like a children's drawing of a house on fire. And in the foreground, there's a child with a smile on their face with flames in their eyes, like they lit the house on fire. So cool track. Little bonus that, you know, we have some nice artwork to go along with it. March 16th from MX Lonely. And the Tubbs band from Wales, right before that, we heard Who's Gonna Love You Now. Dive right now. They have a record coming out at the end of the month called Zirp, Z-I-R-P. Here is Trillions from Dive. This is Here First on Indie 102.3.

Caroline Rose with a record coming out in a couple of weeks. Quite the title here. It's Gentling the Horse at the Walt Whitman Mall. So look for that one on October 23rd. Calm is what we heard from Caroline Rose. Quantic before that with Subterraneo. I think I pronounced that correctly. Untitled in there as well. The band Untitled Halo in there with Easy Rider. Okay, we'll do it again next week. We'll play an hour of nothing but brand new music. Always a lot of fun on this end. Hope you've enjoyed it on your end as well. I'm Jason Thomas, and yeah, thanks again for being here. Here's a name you might remember from the past, Death From Above 1979. They have announced a record called Private Lives and shared the title track. Here it is to close out the show this week. This is here first on Indie 102.3. See ya.

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the herds of the goons, the blur of perfume, reverse up the tune, birded off too soon, Schmurder is loose, perch for the views, the chirping and crooning now, the burden and blues, the verses of music, the dirty-dee-doo, Birkin bag Gucci, or dirty rank shoes, werewolf to the moon, first in the room, nurse me all Tuesday.

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Shamika said I had potential. Shamika said I had potential. Shamika said I had potential. Shamika said I had potential.

Shamika said I had potential. Shamika said I had potential. Shamika said I had potential. Shamika said I had potential.

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It is the morning show on Colorado's Indy 102.3, streaming all the time on the Colorado Public Radio app. That is Greg Freeman, his new song, Indu. His new album is called All Set the Bone, and his new show in Colorado will be on October 30th at Marquee in Denver, so consider getting tickets for that. Devo before that, Sweeping Promises at the top of the hour with Shooting Shadows. Shooting Shadows. Say that five times fast when you're asleep. It is Dana. The caffeine is kicking in. The forecast will happen in a couple of minutes. I'll let you know about that. We've got Under the Covers coming at 7:20. Morning Rewind at 8:20. Let me know how you're feeling this morning. I'll try to make you better than whatever you're feeling now. So let me know where our starting point is. Dana@indy1023.org, or find me on socials as Hey Now Dana. This is Royal Otis with Moody. Good morning.

0: It's the morning show in Colorado's Indy 102.3. Dana here. Where did we just go? I will tell you where we just go. We started with Royal Otis and Moody. Still learning to talk with caffeine working its way in. Father John Misty after that, the Decemberists with Calamity Song, and Jungle with the title track of their album Sunshine. Sunshine we will have in abundance this week. Highs today and tomorrow and Friday and Saturday in the low to mid 80s. Maybe upper 70s on Sunday, but still lots of sunshine. By the way, today is something. Do you know what?
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0: To answer the question I just asked you, today is Winning Wednesday. We are back to that. We will have something up for grabs for you all day today. I'll tell you what that is.

0: Responsible. Can you guess what the name of the song is? It is The Morning Show on Indy 102.3, streaming on the Colorado Public Radio app. Yes, the name of the song is Responsible. It is new Colorado music by Pink Lady Monster, who is one of our featured local 303 artists for the month of October. 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Sonic Youth before that, Phoebe Bridgers at the top with Lost Boys. Phoebe Bridgers with a very highly anticipated show coming up October 19th at Ball Arena. I am Dana, and it is Winning Wednesday. On Wednesdays, for whatever reason, we love to give away concert tickets. And today, the tickets we're giving away all day for Winning Wednesday is for you to see the Fruit Bats at the Gothic Theater. When was the last time you saw Fruit Bats? Oh, wait, you've never seen Fruit Bats? You should see Fruit Bats. Be listening all day long, including during the morning show. We will have your chances to win those tickets coming up on Indy 102.3. Okay? Okay.
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0: 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Forecast again in a bit, under the covers at 720. James Brown right now speaking for me when he says, say it loud, I'm black and I'm proud.

Indie 102.3, it's the morning show that is new music by the Enemeros. Song is called La Camita, and you discovered it right here with us. You're welcome. We love doing that for you. Edward Sharp and the Magnetic Zeros before that. James Brown started that set off. It is Dana. And are you one of those people who says this is why we can't have nice things? Or are you one of those people who thinks that you're going to get punished for having something nice, or that you should only get so much of something nice? Well, I don't understand that, because we're having this nice weather right now. It's a long string of these nice days, and I don't ever want it to end, and I think we deserve it. Sunny skies, dry weather, highs in the low to mid 80s all week long. I hope you get to go out and enjoy it. It's for you. I also hope you get to enjoy Under the Covers at 7:20. That's for you as well. I will take a look at the highways and let you know in a few minutes if there's anything obnoxious going on there. And let me play you a song by Slowpulp off their most recent album, Melody. The name of the song is Better Man on Indie 102.3. You're looking great today. I promise we're going to be fine. You're going to be fine.

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from Lake Street Dive, you're never around on the Indy 102.3 Morning Show. Corner Shop, Samia, and Slow Pulp before that. It is Dana. A couple things on the highways. I-70 westbound past Havana. There is an oopsie-doo on the road somewhere. Same thing in Colorado Springs. I-25 northbound past Mesa Ridge Parkway. There is an oopsie-doo. Both cases, I don't know which lane. I don't know where to tell you to go. But I will tell you to stick around because for Under the Covers at 7:20, we are going to do some cover songs by a local hero. Some of these cover songs, I doubt you knew existed. So stick around. You're going to enjoy that. This is new from Kurt Vile. 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
1: It's the Indie 1023 Morning Show, serving up lentils from Get Down Services, from their new album Massive Champion, the XX with VCR, and Kurt Vile at the top with Zoom 97 from his excellent album. Philadelphia's been good to me. And it has. And I hope it continues to be good to him, because then he'll keep making good music. It is Dana Myers, and enjoy this weather. It's not going to be around forever. This might be the last time we get a stretch like this. Sunny, dry weather, highs in the low to mid 80s. It's perfect weather for anything but skiing, snowboarding. As long as you're not looking to do that, you should be outside. 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Every weekday morning at this time, we listen to people doing other people's music, and for various reasons. But today's reason is pretty clear. We have a very, very, very popular local musical hero, someone we have very proudly seen bloom in their career, came from right here, and he's having a birthday today. So we've got some covers by him, some of which you may have never heard. Coming up next, hold on.
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1: Happy birthday to local music hero Nathaniel Rateliff. Today is his birthday, and I know you are as proud as the rest of us at having seen him bloom and represent Colorado musically so well. 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I've got a couple of covers you may have never heard. Covers of him covering songs originally by women coming up. But first, here's a cover of somebody who's never been a woman. Bruce Springsteen Nathaniel Rateliff covering Bruce Springsteen. It is My Hometown as we go under the covers on Indie 1023.

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It is Indy 102.3, the morning show with new music there, Colorado Music by Vanna Blue. Name of the song is Back and Forth. And before that, for today's edition of Under the Covers, we celebrated the birthday of another Colorado musician, one of the most popular, one of the most successful Colorado musicians ever, Nathaniel Rateliff, celebrating a birthday today. So we started Under the Covers with his cover of Bruce Springsteen's My Hometown from the soundtrack of the TV show Lovers. Then we went into Nathaniel Rateliff covering the song Crazy. The song popularized by Patsy Cline, written by Willie Nelson. That's from a compilation called One Night in Texas, The Next Waltz's Tribute to the Redheaded Stranger. A who's who of singers all covering Willie Nelson for his 89th birthday back in 2022. And then finally, the third song was actually a song by Molly Tuttle featuring Nathaniel Rateliff, a cover of the Stevie Nicks Tom Petty classic Stop Dragging My Heart Around. That is from an EP that Molly Tuttle put out in 2021 called But I'd Rather Be With You Too, where she's also doing duets with Iron and Wine and Madison Cunningham. And it just happens to be that Molly Tuttle is going to be in Colorado this weekend. She's playing the Harry A. Nottingham Park in Avon on Sunday. We do Under the Covers every weekday morning at about 7:20, so we will do it again tomorrow, consequently, because tomorrow is a weekday. It is Winning Wednesday. Tickets up for grabs today for you to see Fruit Bats at the Gothic Theater. We will do that in just a little while. In the meantime, the Black Keys, You've Got to Lose. No, you don't.

new from Lex Walton, Hipster Runoff. You discovered that here on Indie. Urge Overkill before that. The Black Keys at the top. It is Dana. We still have that situation on I-25 northbound in Colorado Springs past Mesa Ridge Parkway. There is an oopsie-doo there somewhere. But otherwise, everything in Denver cleared up. So there's that. Okay, on, let's see. It is Winning Wednesday. I haven't said Winning Wednesday in a couple of weeks. Winning Wednesday. We have tickets for you to see Fruit Bats at the Gothic Theater pretty soon. The show's pretty soon, but so is the giveaway. We're going to do that in a matter of minutes. So we'll find your phone. You're going to need it. In the meantime, the Beths and Metal are music you discovered here on Indie 102.3.

0: Death Cab for Cutie with Stone Over Water off their latest album, I Built You a Tower, Living Color before that, The Beths at the top. It is the morning show on Indie 102.3. It's Dana Myers. A lot of people, when they tune in, at whatever point they tune into the radio, they're like, what did I miss? What did I miss? People ask me, what did I miss? People ask the friend of theirs, what did I miss? What played before I turned on the radio? You don't have to do that. You don't have to ask me or anyone else what played before you turned on the radio. 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It will tell you what played before anything. It'll play tell you what's playing at that very moment and everything that has ever played beforehand. You can search back days, years if you want, and find out what played when. You can see what played on your birthday. So toy around with that when you're trying to look busy for your boss on your phone and you're not really on that spreadsheet he thinks you're on. 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Nico Case is next.
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That is a band. It is two people by the name of Harley Case and Josh Smith. They met in church and became childhood friends, and now they're a band. A dream pop synthwave duo known as New Constellations out of Portland, Oregon. Name of the song is Hot Blooded, and they will be playing an Indy 102.3 show at Meow Wolf on October 27th. We would love to see you there. Beastie Boys before that, Nico Case at the top. It is Dana, and listen, I'm trying to get ready for my birthday. My birthday is coming up on Saturday, but there are so many other birthdays happening. In fact, there's a ton of birthdays happening today. We celebrated Nathaniel Rateliff's birthday last hour during Under the Covers. I'm going to celebrate several more birthdays during the Morning Rewind coming up at 8:20. We have so many birthdays, you're going to be full of cake. There are worse things to be full of. This is a brand new song by Sun Lux. Going to fill you up with some new music. It's called Want You to Love. 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

0: Don't worry, that song is not about you. As far as I know. It's Indy 102.3. It's the morning show. New music by Queens of the Stone Age. Name of the song is Insignificant Other. The name of the album is Perfect, as in the word perfect with an H on the end of it. Perfect. And the band's bassist, Mikey Hughes, was explaining the meaning of it. It's just kind of a funny word that that Josh Homme was throwing around. He's been throwing it around since the last record. And they just eventually decided to name the next album Perfect. It's really got no meaning other than that. He just liked the word. They were just laughing every time he said it. Turnstile before that with Mystery. Sun Lux at the top with a new song called Want You to Love. It is Indy 102.3. It is Dana Myers, Winning Wednesday. I know I've been dragging out this Winning Wednesday thing. I try to move the giveaway around from Wednesday to Wednesday so different people get a chance to participate. So this one's going to be after the morning rewind. We will do Winning Wednesday, and you'll have your chance to win tickets to see Fruit Bats at the Gothic Theater. They'll be there on the 17th of this month. That is Saturday after next. If you have any plans, they're probably not nearly as good as seeing Fruit Bats. So stick around for that. In the meantime, let's do the morning rewind. Every weekday morning at about 8:20. I know, we're a little bit late. 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
0: So many birthdays to celebrate today. There are a lot of birthdays happening today. We already celebrated the birthday of Nathaniel Rateliff last hour for Under the Covers. I'm going to celebrate a whole bunch of them right now. In fact, this is going to be all over the place. I can't imagine for what other reason I would play these artists together other than that they're all having birthdays. So I'm going to play an artist in about 5 minutes who goes by a whole bunch of different identities. So if you're going to buy him a birthday card, you probably have to to buy one card for each identity of his. I will play a song by one of his identities coming up as the second song. Also, we've got a band in this set that is just now coming out of a long hiatus. Everyone's excited to have them back. I will play something by them. Let's play something by a birthday person who's the frontman of one of the biggest bands we play. Radiohead's Thom Yorke is celebrating a birthday today. Let's go back to the Pablo Honey album and not play Creep. Let's play another one. I love this song. Stop Whispering by Radiohead from 1993's Pablo Honey, kicking off the morning rewind on Thom Yorke's birthday on Indy 102.3.

It is Indie 1023. It is the morning show. I am Dana, and I just played you a song by OK Go called Get Over It. And the lead singer of OK Go, Damian Kulash, he and I have a lot of things in common. We have so many things in common, we're almost the same person. And you're like, what? Listen, first of all, our names both start with D-A. Damian, Dana, we're alphabetized right next to each other. You saw both of us at Indieverse last year, that big show we put on at Levitt Pavilion. So we were both there. We were both, we were both born in Washington, D.C. And we're both having a birthday this week. My birthday is Saturday, but Damian's birthday is today. And actually, that song by OK Go, wrapping up a Morning Rewind set, all birthday set. Everyone in that set having a birthday. So not only Damian of OK Go having a birthday, but before that, you heard Churches with Leave a Trace. And their lead singer, Lauren Mayberry, is having a birthday today as well. Before that, you heard an artist who is known as a lot of things. Dr. Octagon is what he goes by for that song we heard, but he's also known as Dr. Doom, Black Elvis, Dr. Ultra, Crazy Lou, Robbie Analog, Papa Large, Rhythm X, Keith Korg, Dickie Long Docking, Platinum Rich, Underwear Pissy, Number One Producer, Exatron Geiger, Counter One Gamma Plus Sequencer. His real name is Keith Matthew Thornton. You know him best as Cool Keith. Today is Cool Keith's birthday. I played his song as Dr. Octagon called Blue Flowers. That's probably the longest back sell I've ever given a song. And then at the top of the set, Radiohead and Stop Whispering from the Pablo Honey album, because today is also Tom York's birthday. So happy birthday, Tom York and Cool Keith and Lauren Mayberry of Churches and Damian of OK Go. We do the Morning Rewind every weekday morning at 8:20. It is not always birthdays, but it is always songs that you haven't been hearing so much anymore. And if you love this, first of all, listen every weekday morning at 8:20. That's when we do it. But if you want more of it, we do the expanded version of the Morning Rewind every Sunday morning. It's called the Sunday Rewind for 2 hours, 8 to 10 a.m. on Sundays we do this. But it's not Sunday. It's Wednesday. It is Winning Wednesday. I've been putting this off long enough. Let's do the Winning Wednesday giveaway for the morning show. We are giving away tickets all day long for you to see Fruit Bats at the Gothic Theater Saturday after next, October 17th. If you would like those tickets, I'm going to give you, 35 minutes to call our studio line and get in the running. The number is 844-463-4310. That's 844-INDY-1023. If you want to see Fruit Bats at the Gothic on the 17th, here they are now with Humbug Mountain Song on Indie 1023. Good luck. I'm rooting for you.

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That is new Colorado music by Brink. Name of the song is Young and Bored. Perhaps that describes what you once were. Perhaps you're still young and bored. Regardless, Brink is one of our featured local 303 artists for the month. Get to know them all on our website, indy1023.org. The Head and the Heart before that, and Fruit Bats at the top of the set with Humbug Mountain Song off their Absolute Loser album. And why did I just play Fruit Bats at the top of the set? Well, first of all, they're really good. They make good music. Secondly, we're giving away tickets to see them right now. It is Winning Wednesday. We're giving away tickets all day long for you to see Fruit Bats at the Gothic Theater in Englewood on Saturday the 17th. And our first giveaway of the day is happening right now. I told you I was giving you 35 minutes to call and qualify that. I think that puts it at 9:22. So you've got till 9:22 to call our studio line. Get in the running for those tickets. That's 844-463-4310, 844-INDY-1023 to get in the running for those Fruit Bats tickets. Just got a message from another one of our local 303 artists, past local 303 artists, Edith, one of their members, Gunther, says, "Good morning, Dana. Hope you're doing amazing as always. I'm in my work van right now and listening to you, loving the playlist this morning." I love what you do, Gunther. In fact, I need to see your band sometime soon. In fact, you should get out and see a band as often as you can. And the next band I'm going to play, you're going to be able to see a show by them in a year and a week. October 13th, 2027. Fontaines, D.C., coming to Red Rocks to play a show. And tickets go on sale this Friday, but if you're subscribed to our Inside Track newsletter that arrives in your email box tomorrow, you'll have a chance to win those tickets before they even go on sale. 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The name of the song is Marianne. 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

Her name is John Glacier, and the name of her new song is Bond Girl. 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And at the top of the set, a new song by Fontaines D.C. It is called Marianne. The new album by Fontaines D.C., Dopamine Chamber, will be out in 9 days, next Friday the 16th. And yes, Fontaines D.C. is coming to play a live show in support of the album on October 13th of 2027. They're giving you plenty of time to pick out an outfit. Tickets do go on sale this Friday, though, but you have got a chance to win those tickets to see Fontaines D.C. in a year. You'll be seeing them in a year. You've got a chance to win the tickets tomorrow, before they even go on sale to the public, if you are subscribed to our Inside Track email newsletter. 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You can do so on the website at indie1023.org. But in your more immediate future, Fontaines D.C. is not going to be here for a year, but Fruit Bats will be here in just over a week. Fruit Bats playing the Gothic Theater in Inglewood on Saturday the 17th. We are in the middle of the first giveaway of this winning Wednesday. If you'd like to see Fruit Bats, you've got till, I think I said, 9:22. So just a few more minutes to call and get in the running. All you got to do is call our studio line. Let us know who you are. 844-463-4310. That's 844-INDY-1023. Last call if you want to win our first pair of Fruit Bats tickets of this winning Wednesday. Johnny Blue Skies in the Dark Clouds now. Don't let go.

0: Cramp and Sharon Van Etten on a song called You've Got My Number. Colorado Music by the Burrows before that. You know, the song is Clock It. And at the top of the set, Johnny Blue Skies and the Dark Clouds with Don't Let Go. And our first Winning Wednesday giveaway is over. Congratulations to my winners of tickets to see Fruit Bats at the Gothic Theater Saturday the 17th. That is not your only chance to win those tickets, my friend. We have more of them to give away all day long. Jesse Witten is filling in for Alicia Sweeney, hosting the Midday Show. She's got those tickets. So it is Jason Thomas this afternoon. Just keep listening. You'll have a chance to win your Fruit Bats tickets all day long on this Winning Wednesday on Indy 102.3.
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0: It's the morning show on Indy 102.3. I am Dana Myers. In about 3 minutes, I will play a song that it has the same title as a Lionel Richie song. No, it's not called Dancing on the Ceiling. You'll hear it in about 3 minutes right after this one by Alt-J, Tessellate.

of you will sit down to seals, blubber rich in morning. I'll mash you up, yes, I know, so love away, but it's fair to say.

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Indy 102.3. It's the morning show that is new music by Steve Lacy. And you're like, oh, yeah? And I'm like, oh, yeah. And Steve Lacy's like, oh, yeah. Because the name of the song is Oh, Yeah. And the name of the album is Oh, Yeah. And Steve Lacy is playing Red Rocks. And you're like, oh, yeah? And Steve Lacy's like, oh, yeah. And I'm saying, oh, yeah, too. Because it'll be on November 11th, the same day that Vince Staples is playing the Fillmore Auditorium. Oh, yeah. Okay, I'll stop, I promise. The Clash before that was Should I Stay or Should I Go? And Rat Boys at the top of the set. And I am going to go. It is time for the morning show to call it quits for 20 hours. I'll be back again tomorrow morning at 6. In the meantime, Jesse Witten up next, filling in for Alicia Sweeney, hosting the Midday Show with lots of great independent radio, Colorado music, new music discovery, and your next chance to win tickets to see the Fruit Bats. Fruit Bats playing the Gothic Theater in Inglewood on Saturday the 17th. I leave you with the new one by Stephen Wilson Jr., Hardwired on Indie 102.3. Enjoy the sunshine today. Be good to yourself. And I promise we're all going to be okay, even when it doesn't feel like it.

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Feeble Little Horse on Indie 102.3. And yes, I'm still struggling to say that name without laughing. It's the kind of name you say to a person who doesn't understand what the kids are listening to, and it sounds like a joke. Not a joke. It's stunning new music. That song Dior, next to Run DMC and OK Lou, just after 10 o'clock. Jesse Witten filling in for Alicia Sweeney again today. Happy, gorgeous Wednesday. It is stunning outside. If you don't have plans to go outdoors, change your plans. We're talking about low 80s today, sunny skies, a little warmer tomorrow, even a little warmer on Saturday. So today just might be perfect. So take us on the go. Colorado Public Radio app is where you can listen to us wherever you may be. Right now, it's Tunde Adebempe, his first solo album with Magnetic on Indie 102.3.

0: We have this album in full now. It's called Happiness Anytime, and Leon Bridges dropped this album episodically in these three different pieces. That's the song Light the Way, next to Jimmy Eat World, Tunde and Mbembe, and I'm Jesse Witten on your Wednesday morning. I'm not used to being here in the morning. It is exciting. It's like we have the whole day ahead of us, and it feels that way because we do. So what's going on? It's October 7th at Ball Arena tonight. It's Rush. You can check out the concert calendar at indie1023.org to make a plan for the rest of the week, and it's looking good. Iron and Wine is going to be here tomorrow night at Ogden Theater. Also at the Ogden Theater on October 9th, it's Sex Pistols. The Beths are going to be at Washington's in Fort Collins on the 11th. But where are you going to be? I'm actually going to go to Fort Collins. I'm going to see Wild Pink on Thursday, and Wild Pink has like a handful of shows coming up in Colorado. Those are going to be fun. I'm going to play you some Colorado music in just a little bit, digging back into the Colorado Local 303 lineup for the month. So get to know your neighbors. It's Indie 1023.
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0: She wrote the song. She played all the instruments. 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It's the new song from Audrey Riggs, The Dog That Bites, on Indie 102.3. 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Just click on Local 303. We're always celebrating the Colorado music scene, but it's honestly because we just care about good music. If you were at Porch Fest this last weekend, I feel like it was a perfect example of that. And I got to have folks in my life who aren't necessarily connected to the music scene. They were walking around all day, and I got texts at the end of the night saying, "Did you know that Denver sounded this good?" I was like, "Yeah, that's what I've been trying to tell you." So listening at 81023, you already know it. How great is that? Porch Fest was a blast. There will be another one next year, so don't feel like you missed out. If you didn't make it out, there will be another chance to do so. I'm Jesse Witten, filling in for Alicia Sweeney. We're going to play some Remy Wolf in just a minute. Brand new music here on Indie 1023.
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It's a new song from Remi Wolf, Playing You Bottle on Indie 102.3. And the first time I ever saw her live was at the Underground Music Showcase. But since then, she has not seen us in too long. Last time she was here was in 2025. She had a show at Real Works. And just a few months before that, she was at Red Rocks. And it looks like she's planning dates for 2027, hoping that Denver makes the cut so we can hear this new music. In Excess, Steven Sanchez, also on that listener-supported set of music. Getting into Japandroids up next. This is a band that has said that there's no more. They're on a hiatus, but I don't know how much I trust that anymore, because I'm going to play you LCD Sound System right after that. And of course, they famously, they had their final tour. They were calling it quits, and then they were back like a couple years after that. So who knows? Chicago, in the meantime, on Indie 102.3.

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This new record from Shy Girl comes out on November 6th, but you heard it here first on Indie 102.3. That's one of my favorite things to say, and it's often true. We're discovering that band with the song Lucky Him next to The Specials and Gene Dawson just after 11. Happy Wednesday, October 7th. I'm going to tell you exactly why we should be celebrating this day in a little bit, but in the meantime, it's new music from The War on Drugs. Who's that?

0: More Colorado music that's tied in a knot on Indie 102.3. And they have a new single coming out in a couple days and a little release party scheduled for October 16th. It's going to be at Skylark Lounge with other incredible local acts like Misty and Big Dopes, who's another one of the bands we're featuring for the entire month of October. So Modern Leisure, Next to Feist, and The War on Drugs. 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And if you are considering being a part of this radio station, I have to direct you to Indie Insiders. 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So shout out Indie Insiders. What's up? I'm going to play you Angel in a second. Also have some Nine Inch Nails. And yes, the light, bright, angelic quality of Angel next to Nine Inch Nails. It's going to work. Stick around. 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

0: played you some Feist in that last set and thought, oh, Broken Social Scene has some new music. I could play some of that. Of course, Feist is one of the many talented people who performs within Broken Social Scene. And she is on this new album. I played you the song The Only Good I Keep on Indie 102.3 next to Cannons, Nine Inch Nails, and Angel. And I'm Jesse Witten for now, but I won't be here forever. In fact, at 9 o'clock tonight, Dana Myers is coming back. Yeah, you woke up with her this morning, but she's coming back for Punk Yard, where she celebrates punk music for a full hour. It's on Saturday nights at 6 and Wednesday nights at 9. So join us for that if you want things to get much, much louder. In a second, we're going to get on Weezer, hear that new song from Cage the Elephant. It's listener-supported, commercial-free, Indie 102.3.
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sound of this word, but I feel like I can introduce the band Cage the Elephant by just calling them Cage. And I feel the same way about Rage Against the Machine. I'm just down to call them Rage, and I'll call this band Cage, and we'll all know what I'm talking about, right? That's the song Beaches in Tennessee, next to Pet Shop Boys and Weezer, and I'm Jesse Witten, filling in for Alicia Sweeney. And we have this new song from Tao. It's Tao Huynh's new solo album. But on this song, she's working with some collaborators, Meryl Garbus of Toon Yards, and the Linda Lindas are also on this track. And they're a really young band, but once upon a time, they were even younger. In fact, one of the band members went and saw Tao perform live when she was just 4 years old. And now they're here collaborating together. How sweet is that? I think the time is doing beautiful things. But this song is called Sick of the Times on Indie 102.3.

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0: Ta-ra! Rhymes like ours could never be stopped. See, it's three of us, and I know we're fresh. Party rockers, non-stop us, and our names are deaf. See, the J is for just,
1: the other for jamming.
0: The F is for fresh, A-N-D, deaf. Behind the turntables is DJ Train. Mixing and scratching is the name of the game. Now, here's a little something about nosy people.
1: It's not real hard, it's plain and simple.
0: Baby D.

What's up? It's Indie 1023, and I'm Jesse Witten playing you Yard Act. That's a new song, New Beginnings, next to JJ Fad and Rossum, just after noon on October 7th. Today is a very special day. It's International Walk to School Day. It might be a little too late in the day for some of us. It's also National Frappe Day, if you are feeling like grabbing one of those. But don't worry, you can balance it out as far as health, because it's also National Kale Day. The one I want to talk about is National Forgiveness and Happiness Day, and there's a real reason those things are together. When you forgive, you access healing and happiness. So I wish that for you today on this October 7th, and I have the perfect song to help you work through it. It's Angel Olsen's Forgiven, Forgotten on Indie 1023.

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0: That's Sylvan Esso with new music. Their record, Ow Infinity, been out for a few weeks now, and we're playing the new song, Sledge. This album is a real stunner. If you're a fan of Sylvan Esso, it's got what you need, and even more than that. Some of these songs are really surprising, sounds I didn't know they were going to get into. But they've been writing this album over the course of like 4 years in their home state of North Carolina, so they've had some time to explore. So next to Damian Marley and Angel Olsen, happy Wednesday afternoon. Jesse Witten here. I'm going to play you some Social Distortion coming up next, and I do not have a new date for those multiple rescheduled shows for Denver. I really hope it happens, but we definitely have the new music. Going to play the song tonight in just a matter of seconds on Indy 102.3.
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0: the local 303 lineup for the month of October. That's Big Dopes, their song What It Feels Like on Indy 102.3. And I went to high school with one of those band members back in Fort Collins. So, hell yeah, us Fort Collins kids are making good. They've got a show coming up. They're going to be at Skylark Lounge opening for Modern Leisure on October 16th. So get to know them here on the radio and then go see them live. Another chance to see some music live that you may have gotten to know here on Indy 102.3. Houndmouth is going to be at Mission Ballroom on November 6th, and I've got him and so much more just ahead on Indy 102.3.
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It's Tiger Blood, new music from Houndmouth on Indie 102.3. He's got that show coming up in November, and you can get the details about that and all the other concerts coming our way at indie1023.org. These are all shows that we know are going to be a good time. So it's curated. If it's on the calendar, you know it's going to be a blast. Had that next to Waves and Cloud Nothings working together on the song Come Down, and then The Replacements. Got to get the classics in there. Casey Musgraves, too, who's about to be here in Colorado just next week. I'm Jesse Witten. Beba Doobie just came through, played a show at Red Rocks, and has this new album that's just a couple weeks old. But I'm going to go and play a classic, because sometimes you just need those comforts. And Beba Doobie does that for me. 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

not crazy. Who's had to say that to themselves today? I'll just confirm it. You're not. That's Grace Cummings, new music on Indy 102.3. Her show coming up at Globe Hall on October 20th. The lineup's insane. It's her and Tyler Ballgame, who I saw at Treefort this year, and I was front row at this whole giant stage, and it felt like I was in a completely unique experience. Like, I was comparing it to musical theater in my mind, but it was a perfect kind of, like, indie rock festival experience. You should probably check them out on October 20th. There's another show we think is going to be a good time. That one's coming up on October 17th. It's Fruit Bats at the Gothic Theater, and it's Winning Wednesday. So your chance to enter to win these tickets is right now. How do you do it? You call the studio line. It's 844-INDY-1023, 844-463-4310, and by the end of the night, you will know if you have won. Hey, so get in on it now. It's Winning Wednesday, and it will continue to be so throughout this hour. So more chances to win coming up. Also going to hear from the local music scene in a minute. But the Strokes are here right now. It's INDY 102.

0: It's the Fruit Bats with their show coming up at Gothic Theater on October 17th. And happy Wednesday. It's Winning Wednesday with your chance to win some concert tickets to see Fruit Bats live at Gothic Theater. Just call the studio line for your chance to win. It's 844-INDY-1023, 844-463-4310. And make sure that is just like saved in your phone, because we have so many good concert tickets that come up every Wednesday. Winning Wednesday. Yeah, it makes sense. And I'm Jesse Witten. We're going to check out a band that I was just talking about earlier, but they're a really young band. They've been steeped in the music scene for a really long time, and they have a stunning new album. Also have some STR FKR queued up. Just a little nod to the incredible Pacific Northwest music scene. It's Indie 1023.
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0: The Linda Lindas. That's a new song, Burning Out, on Indie 102.3. And I played you some Tao earlier. I was so surprised to find out. I knew that the Linda Lindas were featured on the new song that we've been playing, but Tao has been friends with the Linda Lindas, one of the members' dads, for a long time. So one of the members had actually gone to her concert when she was just 4 years old. That's a cute little story, and now they're collaborating together. It's the new album next to the Sisters of Mercy and STRFKR. I'm Jesse Witten, filling in for Alicia Sweeney. On the way, it's the Womack Sisters, new song from Wishy, lots of good stuff, and it's all listener-supported on Indie 102.3.
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It's the Womack Sisters on Indie 102.3. Their new song, If I Let You, with David Bowie and Danger Mouse. I'm Jesse Witten saying goodbye for now. I'll be back tomorrow, but Jason Thomas is coming in just a minute. He's going to spend your afternoon together. Of course, Punk Yard is up at 9 o'clock tonight with a full hour of punk music discovery with Dana Myers. And it's still Winning Wednesday, so there are still chances to win tickets to go see Fruit Bats at Gothic Theater on October 17th. But this show is going to be a little bit further out. December 1st is when Wishy is in town playing his new music. This is the song Lovesick on Indie 102.3.

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New track from local artist Neptune. And if you look him up, replace the E in Neptune with a 3. I've seen him remind people about that on social media. Don't forget the 3. Local artist with a new song that we think sounds pretty good on the radio. So I hope you enjoyed that Rot Gut right there from Neptune. Yeah, local music here on a listener-supported Indie 102.3. I'm Jason Thomas with you until 6 o'clock this evening.

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0: A new track from Blondshell. That record came out just a couple of weeks ago, and I saw a lot of reviews, including one in the Wall Street Journal. So when the Journal is writing up your albums, you're, I guess, becoming a higher profile artist. So yeah, you can read up on that record and check the stock prices, the 10-year treasury yield, that's up there too on the top of the website. Stone Fruit from Blondshell. Colorado favorites also, Nathaniel Rateliff and the Night Sweats with Hey Mama, and Haley Williams gave us Parachute. We're back in a few seconds with one of the great, one of the greatest pump up songs of all time. That's up in just a few seconds here on Indie 1023.
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0: Local music from Sun Stoney, who is out of Aurora, and she says that this new record is the culmination of 3 years of experimentation and her attempt to build a new kind of alternative dance music. I would say that that brand sounds pretty good. Waiting to Bloom from Sun Stoney, a featured local artist here in October. Also heard from Joe in the set Basic Being Basic. And Mars got us going back there. Yeah, the all-timer with the Eric B. and Rakim sample in there. Pump Up the Volume from 1987. Of course, a couple years later, Pump Up the Jam would come out from Technotronic. So we had some great pumping up going on in the late 1980s, right? We're coming right back with a band that was based in New York City and, you know, thought of as a New York band in the early mid-2000s, but their actual home is mentioned in the song that we're going to play for you next. That's coming up in a few seconds. Also, I have an Irish favorite set aside for you, and we will be right back. We're always coming right back. We are Indie 1023.
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Yeah, Trip on the Hallelujah Trail. That's a new song from Charlie Crockett. Yeah, just heard Charlie Crockett, Sinead O'Connor, and The National here on Indie 1023. Gorillaz playing at Ball Arena coming up on October 18th. And the openers, Little Sims, also Deltron 3030, who put out an amazing album back in 2000. It's called Deltron 3030. That band features Del the Funky Homo Sapien, who is the one that provides the vocals on the early Gorillaz classic Clint Eastwood. So you'd think that would be part of Gorillaz set with Del in the house that night. So here's one from that Deltron 3030 album. This is Mastermind here on Indie 1023.

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New track from Danielle Ponder. That record's coming out on Friday. Yeah, Friday album release day. It was Tuesday for a long, long time, but that changed, I don't know, like 20 years ago. So yeah, Friday, that new one from Danielle Ponder is going to be out. We heard Sun and Moon. Interesting tidbit here. It's coming out on the label Dead Oceans. Apparently, Danielle Ponder joined that label through a collaborative partnership with Phoebe Bridgers. Phoebe's on that label, Mitski, Japanese Breakfast. That's an impressive roster. Yeah, Danielle Ponder, part of that one too. And speaking of Phoebe Bridgers, here is a new song of hers. This is called Bobby.

Entered in our lucky pick for this month's super prize giveaway of $18.5 million.

0: Local music from Strange Americans. They're a band from right here in Denver. I'm looking at their band photo that we have up on our website, and they're posing for a photo in a record store. I think most of us would be able to pick out that record store. It's Wax Trax in Capitol Hill. I picked up some good stuff there throughout the years. And yeah, local bands, don't forget, you can always send your music to us. The submission form you will find in the local 303 section, along with the band photo that I was just mentioning from Strange Americans. By the way, that song that we heard is called Horse Rider. And yeah, local bands, you can always get your music to us in the local 303 section at indie1023.org.
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0: This is Lorelei, a prolific artist for sure. His Bandcamp has like 60 or 70 EPs, albums, all kinds of releases, lots and lots of music he's put out these past 10 years or so. The Kid with the Crown is the new song from This is Lorelei. Also in the set, Mitski, Block Party, and Beach Bunny. There's an election coming up. May have heard about that. Yeah, the midterm election coming up on November 3rd. Our friends at CPR News, they come through every election with a super handy voter guide. 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So lots of stuff on the ballot. So the information you need to decide on how you're going to vote, you can find some of it at CPR.org.
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Brand new music from Empress Of. It's called Hands On. Also played Moby and Langhorne Slim here on Indie 1023. If you're looking for some live music these next few days, the band I'm about to play for you, they have a bunch of shows coming up. They're in Fort Collins tomorrow night at the Armory, in Colorado Springs on Friday at Lulu's, and on Saturday here in Denver at Lost Lake Lounge. The band I speak of is Wild Pink, an indie rock band for sure, but there's some heartland rock DNA in their music, I would say. Give a listen to Box Store from Wild Pink. It's brand new music here on Indie 1023.

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play it back for you on Sunday evenings at 6. It's an hour of new fun stuff that has just come in. That's all we play for an entire hour. And here's one of the songs that we played on the show last night, a band out of Southern California. They're called Untitled Halo. That's their band name. Here is Easy Rider.

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0: New track from Erykah Badu and The Alchemist. Interesting, they put out that song back in August. They said, hey, here's a new song. We have an album coming out next week. Sorry, the album doesn't have a title yet. And then a week later, it did. You just don't see that very often. Before the World Blows from Erykah Badu and The Alchemist, the name of the new record. That track is Witch Doctor. Yes, brand new music here on Indie 1023. It is Wednesday. We like to set you up with concert tickets on Wednesday. Winning Wednesday is what we like to say. Fruit Bats, they're going to be at the Gothic Theater on October 17th. If you'd like to go to that show, quick call to our studio line. You leave some quick information and you are entered to win. You have until 5 o'clock to do that. Number is 844-INDIE-1023. That's 844-463-4310.
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0: local band called Brink. They're from right here in Denver. They formed just about a year ago, and it says that their first headliner is going to be October 10th at Goosetown Tavern. That's Saturday night. So if you like that track, the band would love it if you would show up and support them at Goosetown Tavern a few days from now. Corpse Bride, we heard from Brink, a featured local band here in October. Okay, warm week here in Denver. Still seeing highs in the 80s next few days, Thursday, Friday, Saturday. Highs in the 70s by the end of the weekend, maybe cooling off next week. I'm seeing some mountain snow in the forecast next week here in Colorado, maybe the latter half of next week. So hopefully that holds together, that forecast. We didn't have a lot of mountain snow last year, so if it cooled off and that snow started piling up, that would be really, really nice. So fingers crossed for that here in Colorado. Okay, short break, just a few seconds, and we will be right back.
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Genesis Owusu, Human Again, new music here on Indie 1023. Okay, last call. Winning Wednesday, our giveaway today. It's Fruit Bats at the Gothic Theater, October 17th. That's a week from Saturday. So yeah, Saturday night shows in the fall, always great. You go out, you take in some live music on Saturday, you know, wake up on Sunday, maybe have a Broncos game to look forward to. Those weekends in the fall, they're just great. So yeah, Fruit Bats at the Gothic Theater. If you'd like to go, it's a quick call to our studio line to get entered to win. You have until 5 o'clock to get that call in, and you just leave some quick information. That's all you have to do. Phone number is 844-INDIE-1023. That's 844-463-4310. Okay, back to it with an amazing track from 1999. This is Blur. Here is Tender.

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New music from St. Paul and the Broken Bones. We heard Proxy and the Rolling Stones before that with a great song. The album that song comes from, most Stones fans, I would say, don't consider that album to be great. It does have a great title, though. Their Satanic Majesty's Request. That album, more of a curiosity, I guess. She's a Rainbow is what we heard from the Rolling Stones. Fontaine's DC right now, that record they have coming out, Dopamine Chamber, a week from Friday. It's right around the corner, and they've announced a show at Red Rocks. That's the good news. The bad news is it's over a year from now. It's October 13th, 2027. There is a pre-sale that begins tomorrow at 10 a.m. Password is dopamine, if you want to use that. Marianne, new music from Fontaine's DC here on Indie 102.3.

0: Denver band Heavy Diamond Ring. Gregory Alan Isakoff featured on that track. Very, very cool. Take Whatever You Need, name of that song. And Heavy Diamond Ring, they have a bunch of shows here in Colorado later on this month. Of course, we love to play local music for you. And when they have shows coming up, we want to mention those because, our band's performing for us, you know, bands of local music getting together. It's a beautiful thing. So you can check them out later on this month in Vail, Boulder, Fort Collins, Basalt, and two shows here in Denver. The band Heavy Diamond Ring, once again. Want to mention this again. We have an election coming up. The CPR News Voter Guide to the Colorado 2026 midterm election. 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Great information here for you. And our friends in Southern Colorado, KRCC, they have the Southern Colorado Voter Guide up there for you. 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

0: A band out of Pittsburgh. Feels like we don't talk about a lot of bands out of Pittsburgh, but there's one for you. Feeble Little Horse. We heard Rewind, also Kings of Leon, Kate Bush, and Black Pumas here on Indie 1023. And we always like to say, we don't care how you listen. We're just happy that you're here. 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

And that one just came out from London band Fat Dog. So yeah, you might buy the record, spend a lot of time with it, become a big fan of the band if you aren't already. Cancel Me, I'm Tired, the new release from Fat Dog. We heard the title track, The Pretenders, before that covering The Kinks, also Death Cab for Cutie in there. I'm Jason Thomas, back on the radio tomorrow at 2 o'clock, and I think that's all I have for you. Yeah, that's it. Have a wonderful evening. I'll talk to you tomorrow. Alabama Shakes, here is a new one, I Feel Hope Coming. 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